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With the lines I'm obsessed, rhymes I possess, can't deny. Seen the biggest guys cry to confess in a breath. Fresh death, pass in the chest, unimpressed with the cess. Left scars in the flesh, he's the best.

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And read about the essence of tongue. 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Music, cassettes, CDs. Three, Palm Pilots. 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I think it's my PA's computer. She runs my diary and I download it. Four, mobile phone.

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bus, bus, bus, bus, bus, bus, bus, bus, bus, bus, bus, bus, bus, bus, bus, bus, bus, bus, bus, bus, bus, bus, bus, bus, bus, bus, bus, bus, bus, bus, bus, bus, bus, bus, bus, bus, bus, bus, bus, bus, bus, bus, bus, bus, bus, bus, bus, bus, bus, bus, bus, bus, bus, bus, bus, bus, bus, bus, bus, bus, bus, bus, bus, bus, bus, bus, bus, bus, bus, bus, bus, bus, bus, bus, bus, bus, bus, bus, bus, bus, 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

praise of Rama, who is the eternal one, the one without a second. 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
1: Call it how it is. Hendrix. I promise it's swag, swag. I'm there, Spitty.

0: Well, it's a pleasure and an honor to have John Coltrane in front of our microphone here. And John, I gotta be abrupt with you. I gotta say like this, that your playing has been turned antenna-like, unbeautiful, on just about everything you can think of. And since the playing mirrors the personality, I guess you have some personal thoughts of that kind to say.
1: Let me follow you again. You said my playing has on what?
0: I didn't say that. I said what the critics said.
1: Said, oh, well, they seem to think that it's an angry sort of a thing. Is it real? Some of them do. I don't know about the critics here.
0: Do you feel angry?
1: No, I don't. I was talking to a fellow today, and I told him that the reason I play so many, it sounds, maybe it sounds angry because I'm trying so many things at one time, you see. Like, I haven't sorted them out. I have a whole bag of things that I'm trying to work through and get the one essential, you know.
0: Would you say that you're trying to play everything you hear one time or something like that?
1: No, there are some set things that I know, some devices that I know, harmonic devices that I know, that will take me out of the ordinary path, you see, if I use these. But I haven't played them enough, and I'm not familiar with them enough yet to take the one single line through them. So I play all of them, you know, trying to acclimate my ear so I can hear, you know.
0: In the album liners of your latest LP, that was the Giant Steps LP, which we have played quite a lot on this show, you claim that you were trying to get as I understood it, a more beautiful sound. What do you mean with that?
1: Well, I hope to play not necessarily a more beautiful sound, though I would like to, you know, just say tone-wise, I would like to be able to produce a more beautiful sound. But now I'm primarily interested in trying to work what I have, what I know, down into a more lyrical line. You know, that's what I mean by beautiful, by more lyrical, so to be, you know, easily understood.
0: I'm sure our listeners are, as they are mainly collectors of Coltrane records, I'm sure they like to hear you express one thought of which you think is listenable among your whole production.
1: You mean of the albums that
0: yes.
1: I made? I like Blue Train myself.
0: I figured you would.
1: There's such a good band on there, you know.
0: That's a real dangerous album, man.
1: It was a good recording.
0: Mm-hmm. How do you feel about this last quartet recording there, the Giant Step thing?
1: I think that was my best quartet recording so far, with the exception of maybe Soul Train. I'd put them both about the same.
0: How would you say working with Miles Davis has influenced you stylistically?
1: Well, it has led me into most of the things that I'm doing now, you know.
0: He has had a major stranglehold on you in that matter. I mean, he made you play the way you do, or you got a chance to play like
1: you
0: do.
1: Well, I've been free. I've been so free here, you know, that almost anything I want to try is... I'm welcome to do it, you know, so that's the freedom has helped me.
0: I heard
1: to
0: you were splitting
1: experiment.
0: The Miles Quintet here and then trying something on your own.
1: Yes, I am.
0: How's that? With whom?
1: I have several men in mind, but I haven't selected the sidemen yet, you know. I'm going
0: what
1: to
0: do
1: try
0: you feel
1: with
0: like
1: the quartet.
0: Working with a quartet?
1: Yeah, to begin with, and maybe in several weeks after I start, I might add a fifth man.
0: John, which tenor players do you think have influenced you, if any at all?
1: All of them. I would say all of them. But,
0: do you have a personal favorite? I mean, like you put on a record when you were at home and relaxing and so on?
1: Well, Sonny Rollins is, I think he's outstanding tenor man today, you know? And,
0: that is exactly what Sonny Rollins told me on this show about you. So
1: that's usually,
0: this
1: you
0: seems
1: know,
0: to
1: my
0: be
1: man,
0: a mutual
1: you know.
0: Admiration society.
1: Yeah,
0: here.
1: Well, he's great. I mean, you know.
0: Mm-hmm.
1: And of course, in the formative days, well, like years ago, it was Dexter Gordon that actually was a major.
0: You do have a strong feeling for tradition, haven't you?
1: I guess so. I mean, I would like to even make it stronger. Mm-hmm. You know, I like to strengthen my roots, so to say, mm-hmm. you know, because I didn't start at the beginning, and there's a whole lot back there that's, you know, that all young musicians should have.
0: Privately, I mean, when you're listening, you go back there, I mean, just on your own account and listen?
1: Well, I don't have many records in that era now, but I do plan to get them. I plan to include that in my repertoire, you know, all these old traditional things.
0: So you got them off your mind, huh?
1: I've been trying recently to search myself, you know, and try to find things that are reminiscent that sound like those things. But I'm really going to do some work on that soon.
0: Well, John, it seems like you're on with the Miles Davis Quintet here, and thank you very much for taking the time and dropping in on this show.
1: You're welcome. Thank you very much. Enjoy.

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4: Shall we do it again?
3: Yeah, yeah!
4: Shall we do it?

0: Money Rant. Money make a rich man feel like a big man. It make a poor man feel like a hooligan. A one-parent family feel like a ruffian. And those who have it won't give you anything. Money makes your friend become your enemy. You start see things very superficially. Your life is lived very artificially. Unlike those who live in poverty, money inflates your ego. But money brings you down. Money causes problems. Anyway, money is found. Food is what we need. Food is necessary. Make me grow my food and then can eat them money. Money makes a singer sing a load of crap. Money keeps horses running round the track. Money makes marriages and money makes divorce. And money makes a student think about the course. Money makes commercials and commercial make money. And if you don't have money, you just watch more TV. Money can save us, but yet we feel doomed. Plenty money burns in a nuclear mushroom. Money can make you happy. Money can help you when you die. And those who have it continually live a lie. Children are dying. Spies are spying. Refugees are fleeing. Politicians are lying. And deals are done. And webs are spun. Loans keep the third world on the run. And the spreader feels better than the brother next door, cause his brother's got money and his brother's got more, and his brother thinks the brother's not a brother cause he's poor. When the brother kills the other, that is economic war. Economic war, we call it economic war. It may not be the east and the west anymore, but the north and the south, third world fall out. Coffee and aisle, that's what it's about. Economic war, economic war. Shots fired from the stock market floor. So we work for a living, how we try and we try, with so little time for chilling, like we're living a lie. Money makes a dream become reality. Money makes real life like a fantasy. Money has a habit of going to the head. I have some for a rainy day underneath my bed. Money problems make it hard to relax. Money makes it difficult to get down to the facts. Money makes you worship vanity and lies. Money is a drug with legal eyes. Economists come, economists go. You try controlling your cash flow. Food costs loads and you just can't score. And the rich people try to dress like the poor. Nobody really understand the interest rate. When there is interest, then it's all too late. We cherish education, but how much do you pay? You can't buy race relations out of father holiday. Money can make you happy. Money can help you when you die. And those who have it continually live a lie. No, them say money culture tie, money culture them, not yours or mine. Money culture who, money culture what, money culture fries where love is not. Them can buy and sell until them go to hell. Them can tax the wisher at the wishing well. No Frankenstein come to privatize. Empire fools get penny wise. Every government will take what them can get. Every government is quick to forget. Every government can make money by killing. Every government loves money, no kidding. But money is paper and paper will burn. So think about trees as you earn. It could do good, but it does more bad. Money is fear can you've been had. Some study how to manage it. Some study how to spend it. Some people just cannot comprehend it. Some study how to move it from one country to another. Some study how to study it. And them study forever. Some people never see it and them work hard. Others never see it, them just carry cards. Some people grab it without no thanks and then let it pile up in high street banks. Money inflates your ego, but money brings you down. Money causes problems. Anyway, money is found. Food is what we need. Food is necessary. Make me grow my food and them can eat their money, because parents are hoping. Some are not coping. Some are just managing. Books need balancing. Property is theft. No money means death. You pay for your rent and then nothing left. Some will pick a pocket. Some appear to stop it. Those who appear to stop it, they happy because they got it. Some go out and fight for it. Some claim they have the right to it. And people like my grandparents live long but never sight it. Money made me go out and rob. Then it made me go looking for a job. Money made a nurse and a doctor immigrate. Money buys friends you love to hate. Money made slavery seem all right. Money brought the Bible and the Bible shone the light. Victory to the penniless at grassroots sources. We come to mash down market forces that paper giant called
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1: For some we loved, the loveliest and the best. 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And one by one, crept silently to rest. One by one, crept silently.